0: Radio B.
1: There is no democracy. There is only IBM and ITT and AT&T and Exxon. 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

0: talk show, žánrovky, DJ set a hlavně hudba, s kterou žiješ svůj život. To je Rádio B.
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Parents let go cause it's magic in the air. Criticizing rap shows you're out of order. Stop looking, listen to the phrasing Fred Astaire's, and don't get offended while Mace Do-Si-Do's your daughter. A dry camera roll system is now set. Fly around the store under Daisy Productions. It stands for the inner sound, y'all, and y'all can bet that the action's not a trick, but

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1: Tell them lion.
2: 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I'm Mr. Out again.
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2: On radio.